0: Radio.cl, el color de la música.
1: 5 de la madrugada, 55 minutos.
2: I like to move it, move it. I like to move it, move it. I like to move it, move it. You like to

0: Somos radiovioleta.cl en vivo.
1: Look here, we're gonna take a trip up the coast. You know what I'm talking about? Where? Where? San Francisco. Well, all right then. You wanna go with us? Y'all ready to take them out to...
2: Yeah, let's do some disco.
1: All right, y'all, here we go.

0: 15 horas, 50 minutos.
1: Yo, man.
2: Yo.
1: Open up, man.
2: Yo, what do you want, man?
1: My girl just caught me.
2: You made her catch you?
1: I don't know how I let this happen.
2: With who?
1: The girl next door, you know?
2: Nah.
1: I don't know what to do.
2: Say it wasn't you.
1: Oh.